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3: Lows dip down to about 47 tonight under clear skies. Ample sunshine expected tomorrow. Daytime highs approaching 68. 51 tomorrow night. Sunshine mixed with clouds at times and dry Saturday and Sunday with highs in the upper 60s. 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I'm meteorologist Laura Lockwood. Right now, 56.
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0: 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In this thrilling play, Professor Robert Langdon is called to the Louvre in the dead of the night, where he unwittingly becomes the center of a murder investigation. From Paris to London, it's a race against time to clear Robert's name and decipher a labyrinthine code before a shocking historical secret is lost forever. 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
1: Clear skies tonight with lows around 47. Highs level off around 68. Tomorrow, bright sunshine. 51 tomorrow night, partly cloudy. Partly cloudy skies and dry Saturday and Sunday with highs in the upper 60s. 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I'm meteorologist Derek Height. Currently 54.
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2: Lows dip down to about 47 tonight under clear skies. Ample sunshine expected tomorrow. Daytime highs approaching 68. 51 tomorrow night. Sunshine mixed with clouds at times and dry Saturday and Sunday with highs in the upper 60s. 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I'm meteorologist Laura Lockwood. Right now, it's 51 degrees.
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0: This is Lance Franklin, middle linebacker for Chautauqua Lake, Westfield, Brockton. 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
2: Lows around 47 overnight under clear skies. Highs level off around 68 Friday. Lows level off around 51 Friday night. A blend of clouds and sun and dry Saturday and Sunday with highs in the upper 60s. 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I'm meteorologist Derek Height. 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

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He is a gun and he is a blade. He is a picture that I saved too long. 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
1: We're The Bridge. We got a little bit of this. A little bit of this.
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hustle no rock and roll unless your name's Brewster, cause Brewster's a punk. Parents let go cause it's magic in the air. Criticizing rap shows you're out of order. Stop looking, listen to the phrase and Fred Astaire's, and don't get offended while Mace Do-Si-Do's your daughter. A dry camera roll system is now set. Fly around the store under Daisy Productions. It stands for the inner sound, y'all, in your Quebec. That the action's not a trick, but shit.

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1: 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We got a little bit of this. A little bit of this. And we definitely have this. We're Buffalo, Toronto, Public Media, The Bridge.

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2: 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And we definitely have this. 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

MGMT, you know who does a really good cover of that? Ryan Burns, actually, who played it at his album release party, Can't Cry, which came out a few months back. If you haven't heard it yet, we've got Sour coming up for you a little later on in the morning here. And also, I had another cover that I just blanked. One of those days. It's Friday. That's all right. It's okay if things just fly out of our brains, I guess. I will get back to you on what I was thinking there. Oh, yeah, Ryan Pertz, duh. He has an amazing Nirvana cover that he just posted on his Instagram as well, so you should go check that out. I knew it was going to come to me, so again, it's Friday. It's okay. Weekend's just ahead for us. We got Bills football on Sunday, some more food of the opposing team I can talk about, which is coming up in just a little bit here. It's a re-recording of Michelle Branch and the New Radical, Michelle Branch track that she did with Santana with the New Radicals. Now, here's a new version of The Game of Love.

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Sam Roberts and the Sam Roberts Band, who celebrated many years of their Chemical City, 20 years, right? Believe that, 20 years of Chemical City already. That was earlier on this year, did a bunch of shows up through Canada and all that, too. Hopefully one of those that you were able to check out earlier on in the year. There's still plenty of shows lined up for the end of the year, though, and that's right, we are close to that. Whether you like that or not, it's reality. You can check out the concert calendar, btpm.org/thebridge. Find us over there. We got some Death Cab for you, who are also coming to town, but that's not until next year. Announced that they're going to be going out on tour and making their way up to Niagara Falls in April. So some stuff to already start looking forward to next year. And Death Cab, also part of this new podcast that's out there. 2004, the year indie rock broke, is the name of it. And very first episode of it was Death Cab, Shins, Arcade Fire, and I think Modest Mouse were the other ones. So diving into that, which, yeah, I cannot, thinking of 2004 now as it's like, looking back on that, I don't know if that makes you feel a little uneasy. It doesn't feel like 20-something years ago at this point. Death Cab now, here on The Bridge.

KG Elephant, BTPM The Bridge. We made it to Friday. That's right. Hanging out here with me, it's Mark. Thanks for listening along to Buffalo Toronto Public Media. We got some pulp just ahead for us. We've got had a bunch of things going on in the last year or so, last 2 years, and then also some more stuff with a documentary coming out yesterday. It was in select theaters yesterday. It's going to be in select streaming service, which I believe you can get through Prime if you've got it. It's called Pulp, What Do You Do for an Encore? And just, they gave us some new music with more in 2025. Of course, went out on tour. We've got the live album, which came out. It's called Live, by the way, and it's a live album. August 28th, 2026, this year, about a month ago, right? And that was a couple of the shows from that 2025 tour at the O2 Arena. So, bunch of stuff surrounding that awesome, I want to say get back to, what is that called? Reunion. Get back together. Yeah, that's where my head is at. I told you it's Friday, so we're lucky about that. I can't remember words. We got Pulp freaking out. Common People right here on BTPM The Bridge.

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2: 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A little bit of this.
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We've finally heard from Michael Kiwanuka about his cancellation of his tour for health reasons and all that, with an announcement that he's came out with a new album as well. But he wanted to let us know it wasn't really easy to record this new album, and there might be a chance that we may not ever see him live or get another album from him. It was just a real fear that he has. Apparently, it did happen, but we just found out in the last couple days that when Michael Kiwanuka canceled his tour about a year ago, was suffering a brain bleed that ended up leading to a stroke. So he's on a very long road to recovery right now, but was happy to announce that he did put together a new album for us that is coming out in October, so we do get to hear some Michael Kiwanuka again. And of course, hoping that he continues his road to recovery, which he's been on for at least half a year now. But he said he's doing better, and he's getting to the point where he's thinking that it might be possible again, but that there's still a long road ahead. So of course, Michael Kiwanuka in our thoughts as well. We've got some local music for you here on Buffalo Toronto Public Media, band out of Buffalo. This one's Letter to Elise.

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so hard on, see? I don't ask for maximum security, but my dwelling is swelling. 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

Vaseline's Jesus Wants Me for a Sunbeam. I watched, oh my God, I almost said High Anxiety, the Mel Brooks movie. No, wrong. High Fidelity. I watched that for the first time in a long time last night, although I got to watch High Anxiety now too. High Fidelity, which is amazing soundtrack. We were just hanging out on the couch. My wife threw it on and I was not upset at all. But it's been such a while since I've seen that movie, and a lot of good laughs in there. So maybe a good time to revisit some of that soundtrack today throughout our playlist this Friday morning, and maybe I will continue to do that. In fact, we got some Lou Reed coming up. Not a Velvet Underground song from the movie, but some Lou Reed. That's in just a minute. Monrovian next, who we had a chance to talk to when we were at Borderland just this past weekend. Still living that. In fact, I'm wearing my Borderland from last year, Borderland 2025 shirt right now. You can check out some of those videos. We got some clips of our chats with Alabama Shakes, Monrovia, Flip Turn. It's all up on social media right now. You can find it over at BTPM The Bridge on Instagram. And, of course, you can find us on Facebook as well or online, btpm.org/The Bridge. Here's Monrovia's latest. This one's called Field Song.

I'm Relationships here on Buffalo Toronto Public Media, The Bridge. And yeah, this is our last Friday in September. The next week, going to be dipping into October already. That's right, moving along throughout the year. Some Lou Reed just ahead for us. I also want to chat a little bit about the Morrissey show, because Morrissey did, he played a good show, apparently. I was not there, but the internet has been blowing up about it, and I saw a couple things on there saying even Morrissey had some positive comments to say. So we'll get into that a little later on. Lou Reed now, it's on The Bridge.

Just a perfect day. Drink sangria in the park. And then later, when it gets dark,

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Jet Rollover DJ. I'm Mark on VTP. I'm the Bridge, and we just saw them in town a couple nights ago. Hopefully you're able to check that one out at Electric City. And if you missed out on that one, don't worry, there's still more concerts. I promise there's still more happening. So you can check out the concert calendar, and of course listen along here. As always, I'm always chatting about shows coming up. And also find us on Instagram over at BTPM The Bridge, where not only we talk about shows, but whatever's going on here at the station, what kind of antics we're getting into, and a bunch of videos, interviews, all sorts of stuff up there. We got a bunch of stuff still going up there from Borderlands. So if you're still, you're still coming from that, like, post-festival come down, or whatever you want to call that, that we all are experiencing, you can go over there and still get a little bit more Borderland into you. Charlie Crockett just ahead. Speaking of shows, I told you that there's more shows coming up. He's going to be here in just 4 days. So get ready for that one, too. Here's Hallelujah Trail on the Bridge.

Lauryn Hill on BTPM The Bridge, who was turning heads just a couple days ago in New York City. She was wearing this like big poofy jacket that everybody was like, where do I get that? And I saw the internet blowing up after that. So if you're looking for some fall styles there, just look to Lauryn Hill. It's Mark on BTPM The Bridge. What's up? Thank you for hanging out here with me. We made it to Friday. We got some Iggy Pop coming up. I promise we're going to talk about Morrissey. That's coming up early on in the 9 o'clock hour. Some of the latest They Might Be Giants as well coming up here after Iggy Pop. But we got local music for you right now. Out of Buffalo, it's Tadeka Charles on The Bridge.

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2: We're The Bridge. We got a little bit of this. A little bit of this. I'm going away to the country. Don't wander off too far. And we definitely have this. We're Buffalo, Toronto Public Media, The Bridge.
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Latest Mike D, or the new Mike D, I should say, latest from a member of the Beastie Boys on BTP and The Bridge. His new album, Thank You, out for a few weeks now. So if you haven't given it a spin yet, one of the many things that have been released this year. There's lots of stuff to catch up on if you haven't been listening to much new music this year. There's a lot of it out. So we can help you out with that if you... Looks like a daunting task to dive through that. I know winter is coming. I know we still got to get through fall and all that, but a lot of albums to hibernate to this year. So you can check out the list of all of them. You can swing back through our Instagram at BTPM The Bridge. We do New Music Friday, so you can check out all of the stuff. And there's some good releases that we've got to talk about today as well. So we'll get into that in just a little bit. We got some Kurt Vile, speaking of artists who gave us some new music after being away for a little while. We got something from him and a tour coming up. So, Babeville, November 4th for Kurt Vile. Here's a long one for you on The Bridge.

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Leon Bridges on BTPM, The Bridge, brand new album, Happiness Anytime, just released today. And there's a bunch of other great releases out today as well, including some new Blondshell, some new Tom Morello's out there, new M83, and more. So you can check us out over on BTPM, The Bridge, over on Instagram. We do New Music Fridays, and you can even look back, see some of the other stuff you might have missed out. We did some Morrissey, some Smiths. There's a Light That Never Goes Out, which apparently Morrissey played when he was at Shays just a couple days ago. That's right, Morrissey did play there. He did complain a little bit that he didn't get a lot of sleep, but he still played the show. Normally he doesn't get sleep and he cancels, but he did have a little jab at Rochester that he was staying in Rochester and could only get 4 hours of sleep in Rochester. He didn't really say why, but there was somebody in the crowd who said something negative about Buffalo, and I will say, again, I wasn't there, but everybody talking about it online, apparently that person got booed very heavily. So, yeah, you don't come to Buffalo and talk garbage about it. We will boo you, okay? Straight out of a Morrissey show. Here's Royal Otis. I got more humor about that. It's coming up. Royal Otis right now.

0: We are more than a station. 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
1: 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When data leads, evidence shows what works. 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And momentum depends on continued research. 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
1: Push me and then just touch me till I can get my satisfaction.

the great Brittany Howard on BTPM, The Bridge, who Bentley said it must be nice to not have everybody asking you when Alabama Shakes is going to get back together. And it was so great to see them last Friday. Can't believe that was already a week ago. You could see some clips of our interview with the Alabama Shakes and some photos and all the kind of behind-the-scenes Borderland stuff over on our social media at BTPM The Bridge, and plenty of other stuff up there for you as well. Some new food of the opposing team coming up if you're getting ready for the football game on Sunday. The food for Los Angeles, supposedly the French dip. That's right, the French dip sandwich created in Los Angeles in 1918. So we'll get into some history of that in just a minute. Here's some Lenny Kravitz.

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Goose on BTPM The Bridge. What's up? Good morning. Mark here hanging out with you. That's right. We finally made it to Friday. Goose actually added some new tour dates as well. Going to be making their way to Rochester later this year. You know, we didn't get the, well, we did in Toronto. We got the summer show, but we get the November Goose show, November 21st for that one. So it's Mark. Thank you for hanging out here with me. I keep telling you that concert season is not over. I promise you that, right? It's still going on, just slowing down a little bit. Got some Jack White coming up, some Ramones now, and yeah, we'll get you dancing this Friday.

0: 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By eating their food, of course. 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

Music out of Buffalo for you. That's right. We like local music here on the station. Tiny the Dream, cute anthem, and plenty more of that where that came from. We love to play local music for you through each and every hour here on the station. And then don't forget Sundays, we got the local show every Sunday at 10 o'clock. And just announced, you can go check it out over on our social media, but new host of the scene, Mike Moretti. We're really looking forward to have him come through. First show, October 18th. So it's got a little bit of time to put together an awesome playlist. And we still got more for you, of course, this weekend at 10 o'clock. Just because Mike doesn't start to the 18th doesn't mean we aren't doing the scene every Sunday at 10 o'clock. And make sure you tune in this Sunday because we got some good stuff lined up for you. Local music, local musicians, I should say. If you want to submit your tracks, make sure you find us over on the website. Little How to Do That guide. You can find us over at btpm.org/thebridge. And I know I talked to a few artists at Borderland too when we were out there last weekend, and I've seen your tracks in the submission form. So cannot wait to dive into a bunch of those. That's what I'm doing this weekend. ASAP Rocky now on the Bridge.

The Clash lost in the supermarket, which maybe you'll be there if you're going to go shopping for food of the opposing team, which is a new thing I've got going on here. You can check out some video of the first week. We did a nice video of that. We've got another video coming for New England. I know it's been busy. We're going to get videos out more consistently, but with Borderland and everything going on, the CFNY documentary, it's been a little wild around here in the good way. So we're going to be getting back to some of those silly videos for food of the opposing team, but I've got recipes up for you at btpm.org/foodblog, and the latest one is going to be going up there soon. It's Philippe's French dip for the Chargers. So what we're doing is we're dipping into some regional foods, whether it was created there or it's just a favorite or a street food of the area. We're looking to see what the Bills opponents like to eat when they're out and about, right? So apparently the French dip was created in Los Angeles at this place called Philippe's, which opened in 1908. Story goes in 1918, it was a fireman or a cop or a doctor or whatever you want to, you know, fill in the story with. They walked in to get lunch, ordered a beef sandwich, and when Philippe was making it, he actually accidentally dropped it into a vat of like beef broth and drippings from when he was making previous roasts. The fireman or whoever it was in a rush, said, "I'll take it that way anyways, who cares, you know, whatever, a little extra gravy on it, who cares." Ended up coming back the next day with a bunch of other firemen or policemen, again, remember, whatever the story was, whoever was in the story, and then ordered it the same exact way. So that was the birth of the French dip, apparently 1918, when the French dip was created in Los Angeles. And we're diving into that with food of the opposing team. So find us over at btpm.org/foodblog, and you can make some French dips for the game on Sunday. And do not get lost in the supermarkets if you're headed there today or tomorrow. I know it's going to be busy. Tame Impala now on the bridge.

centigrades while the kettle's big. Chunks of you will sit down to seals, blubber rich in morning. I'll mash you up, yes, I know, so I'll go away, but it's fair to say

Alt-J, BTPM, The Bridge, Buffalo, Toronto, Public Media. We've made it to Friday. That's right. And we're in the last hour here with me. That's right. Moving through the morning. So get through 10 o'clock, and then Kiana's in at 1 to get you through the rest of your workday and on to whatever fun you're looking to get into this weekend. We got Bills football this Sunday, so back to that. Of course, after the Thursday night game, we had off last weekend, right? Which was all right because we had some festivals and some concerts and stuff to be at. So yeah, it worked out for us. We got some Stooges just ahead here. Iggy Pop crushing it during his live shows that he did this year. There's Riot Fest, there's Coachella, and a few other ones too. And it's just so cool to see Iggy just out there still just doing it, man. It's just the love that goes into all this stuff. And it's kind of making me think of that CFNY documentary that we aired on the station on PBS, BTP and PBS on Tuesday, where we just, you know, talking about the love that goes into some of this music and stuff like that. People like Iggy, it seems like it's not even a job or a chore for him. He just goes out there and does his thing. Stooges, Down on the Street, it's on The Bridge.

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0: Oh, wet leg on PTPM, the bridge. And forgive me for laughing. I'm in the studio with Kiana, who's always cracking me up. Kiana,
1: hello,
0: you're...
1: everyone.
0: Are you cold, Kiana? She's bundled up in like a massive leather coat.
1: It's chilly in here.
0: It's chilly in the studio. There's all sorts of electronics and all sorts of stuff. No. I'm out of here. It's Mark in Buffalo, Toronto, Public Media, the bridge. Kiana, you're in when? 1 o'clock?
1: 1 o'clock.
0: And you're getting people home from work today. It's Friday.
1: Mm-hmm.
0: What are you playing today?
1: What am I playing today? Well, I think I started off with some Alabama Shakes.
0: Okay. So we're still living in borderland life. Well, just a little bit.
1: I haven't stopped talking about it yet.
0: I'm wearing a borderland shirt today still. Yeah, we are still living in borderland. And if you are like Kiana and I, you could check out all the stuff we've got over on social media. We've still got some great behind the scenes clips, pictures, and a lot more is going up today as well. So you can find us over there at BTPM, the bridge, and getting into some football and all that Sunday. So yeah, I'm out of here. Kiana's in. 1 o'clock.
1: See you guys soon.
0: Yep. See y'all soon. I'm going to leave you with my favorite track of all time. It's Veruca Salt's Volcano Girls on the bridge.

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That was Devotion by Arlo Parks. Hello, happy Friday. This is Kiana, your afternoon host here on BTPM The Bridge. After last weekend's busy, busy Borderland Festival, I am so excited to just do some relaxing this weekend. I can't complain, though. The festival was so much fun and filled with so much community and music and good food. I got this massive buffalo-shaped soft pretzel that I'm still thinking about. It was that good. There was Jack White, Alabama Shakes, and Lord Huron. They were the festival's headliners. And Bentley even got the chance to sit down and chat with Alabama Shakes for a bit, so it was a literal dream. It was a great, great weekend. And playing now, I have got a track off the Shakes' new album called I Feel Hope Coming.

That was An Honest Mistake by The Bravery. Spacey Jane released their EP Exit Wounds earlier this summer. And up now, I've got a new track from the record about yearning for connection and losing someone to time. This is Do You Really Love Her?

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1: The 11th annual Section 6 Hall of Fame dinner will be held on December 3rd at the Columns in Elma. 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
2: 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We got a little bit of this. A little bit of this. And we definitely have this. We're Buffalo, Toronto Public Media, The Bridge.
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That was Coldplay here on BTPM The Bridge. Somber is coming to Buffalo and Toronto this November. He's making a stop at Buffalo's KeyBank Center on November 14th and Toronto's Scotiabank Arena on November 16th. Playing now, I've got his hit song, Homewrecker.

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That was So What You Want by the Beastie Boys. Almost Monday released their sophomore album, Thank God It's Almost Monday, and they'll be performing in Toronto and Hamilton on October 3rd and 4th. Up now, I've got the album's lead single called No More Regrets.

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Love him. That was Father John Misty with Mr. Tillman. 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He released his debut album earlier this year, and playing now for you, I've got the album's title track called The Mystic and The Madman.

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That was All Night by The Dare. My name is Kiana, your afternoon host here on BTPM The Bridge. Playing now for you, I've got a song by Devin Gilfillian. He released his new album, Time Will Tell, this summer, and he says he loves loud, aggressive guitar, and that this next song really scratches that itch. This is Black Dog Rabbit Hole.

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That was Empire of the Sun here on BTPM The Bridge. The Goo Goo Dolls launched the Long Way Home exhibit at the Buffalo History Museum last week. It features rare photographs, newspaper clippings, and some interactive acoustic guitars. It'll be open all year, so stop by the Buffalo History Museum and check it out. Playing now, I've got the Goo Goo Dolls with Ocean.

That was Crazy by Seal. Teddy Swims has announced his new album, Ugly, coming out this January. He says the album is kind of a time capsule of the last 2 years of his life, reflecting on finding the balance between being a father, a partner, and a man. Playing now, I've got his hit song called Bad Dreams.

dancing. I need a kiss. Why can't I get just one? Why can't I get just one? Believe me, I know what to do, but something won't let me make love to you.

That was the Violent Femmes here on BTPM The Bridge. Weezer released their 6th self-titled album last month, and they'll be playing tonight at the Scotiabank Arena in Toronto. The album features a collaboration with one of my favorites, Carly Hartzman, the lead singer of Wednesday. And up now, I've got their new song together. This is called We Might As Well Be Strangers.

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Well, he is my final serenade. He is a gun and he is a blade. He is a picture that I saved too long. He is my credit card and keys, and the reason I won't find peace. He is a song I should not complete.

That was Holding On for Life by Broken Bells. So Soccer Mommy and Snail Mail are going on tour together, a co-headlining tour. And Soccer Mommy posted to Instagram the other day a video of her and Snail Mail trying to do the worm. And this just really made me laugh because all weekend long I was joking that I was going to do the worm on the Borderland Festival lawn. I never ended up doing it because it kind of got a little bit muddy. But I did say I was going to, so I feel like I owe it to my coworkers and my friends to do the worm for them. So maybe next year, or maybe I'll just go up to their offices and start doing the worm on the floor. We'll see. You'll find out. Playing now for you, I've got Soccer Mommy with Circle the Drain.

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That was Hozier with Eat Your Young. Bridget Calls Me Baby released their sophomore album Irreversible this past March. And up now, I've got a new track from the album called I Can Take the Sun Out of the Sky.

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They all live here on BTPM The Bridge.

That was Turnstile Blues by Autolux. Hello, hello. Happy Friday. My name is Kiana, your afternoon host here on BTPM The Bridge. Hope you have a beautiful weekend coming up. Hopefully it's relaxing and chill, or actually maybe it's jam-packed and exciting, whatever you are into. Playing now for you, I've got a new song by Sierra Farrell. It's called Pair of Dice.

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That was Blood Buzz, Ohio by The National. Brother Wallace released his debut album, Electric Love, earlier this year. And coming on now for you, I've got the album's lead single called Who's That?

That was Q-Tip here on BTPM The Bridge. Beck released his first album in 7 years last week. He said this time in the studio felt like the playing and chemistry had evolved and deepened, finding new sounds and emotional textures along the way. Up now, I've got a new track from the album called Disappearing Act.

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2: 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A little bit of this. And we definitely have this. We're Buffalo, Toronto, Public Media, The Bridge.

0: That was Lana Del Rey with Radio. I just love Lana Del Rey. If you are looking for an artist who wears her heart on her sleeve, I've got just the one for you. Local Toronto artist Layla says her music is somewhere between a diary entry, a dance floor, and a country road. Playing now, I've got her new single called Who Do You Think I Am?
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was Freedom by John Batiste. I truly can't stop talking about Borderland. It was such a great time. There was so much community and, of course, incredible music. I will say, I did get a little bit stressed before doing an interview with St. Paul and the Broken Bones. I think there is a picture of me pacing around in a field, manually breathing and trying to soothe myself. But the interview went great, and I'm so happy with how the whole weekend went. Bentley and Thueba got to sit down and talk with Monrovia for a while, and he was so kind. I think there's some clips, there definitely is some clips of it on our Instagram right now, but keep an eye out because we might have more coming soon. Playing now, I've got a track off of Monrovia's new album called Field Song.

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is Chelsea Dagger by the Fratellis. Tune in tonight at 7 p.m. to the pregame playlist here on BTPM The Bridge to hear what music the youth of Western New York are listening to. It's hosted by our very own Jack Cruiser, and I'm dedicating this next song to Mr. Jack Cruiser because he was listening to The Bridge yesterday afternoon, and he told me he's a big fan of Goose, so I threw this next song in for you, pal. Playing now, this is a track off of Goose's new album called Good Times, End Times.

That was Tender by Blur here on BTPM The Bridge. Rhiannon Giddens released her new album, Hope Is This Thing With Feathers, just last week. She says the record is the accumulation of 2 decades of music and personal growth. Playing now, this is The Ballad of Sally Ann.

That was 1111 by Arkells. Dive is releasing their new album, Zerp, at the end of October, and they'll be performing at Buffalo's Town Ballroom on September 30th. Up now, I've got their new single called The Fountain.

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2: 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We got a little bit of this. A little bit of this. 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

That was Mad World by Michael Andrews and Gary Jules. My name is Kiana, your afternoon host here on BTPM The Bridge. That is all that I have for you today, but you can find me here every weekday from 1 to 5 p.m. To finish up today, I've got Modest Mouse with Picking Dragon's Pockets.

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1: 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Dr. Ronetta Alexander Norwood, Brett A. Banker, Jennifer Banker, Michael Binkowski, James Quitchoff, Jolene Nagel, Stephen Pierce, Lauren Radizak, Susan Schaefer Morgan, David Schraven, and Reggie Witherspoon. 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
2: It's time for another edition of the pregame playlist on BTPM The Bridge. Hello, happy Friday. Jack Cruiser with you, getting you set for kickoff on Friday Night Lights, coming your way in a half hour. But first, you get a little sneak peek at what we're going to have for you down in the Southern Tier this evening. It's high school football. It's Clymer Sherman Panama, otherwise known as CSP, going up against Chautauqua Lake, Westfield, Brockton, three schools combined on either side. It is a battle of small school programs tonight. CSP combined their three schools back in 2015. The Wolfpack, as they are known, became one of the most renowned small school football teams in New York State over the last decade. They've won three New York State championships, 2018, 2019, and most recently in 2024. The Wolfpack are on the road tonight. Let's get you ready for kickoff with a selection from the Clymer Sherman Panama Wolfpack. Here's their choice on The Bridge. 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
3: This is Brian Gomez, athlete for CSP football. Tonight we're taking on Chautauqua Lake on Friday Night Lights. I'm giving you my pregame playlist tonight on The Bridge. Right now, on the pregame playlist, I've got a song that always gets me hyped for kickoff. 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

0: This is the pregame playlist on BTPM The Bridge. Jack Cruiser with you. So, following climber Sherman Panama's New York State Championship season in 2024, head coach Ty Harper announced to his team at their end-of-year banquet that he would be stepping away from his coaching role at CSP, with the intention of coaching closer to his home in Mayville. In 2025, Coach Harper took over Chautauqua Lake Westfield Brockton and began to lay a new foundation for football as a program at the school that his sons will one day attend. In his first year, Coach Ty Harper led the Eagles to a Section 6 and Far West Regional Championship. Along the way, he did have to visit his old stomping grounds when Chautauqua Lake took on CSP last year. It was a hard-hitting, anxiety-inducing affair in which Coach Harper's Eagles came away with a 14-12 victory. Let's head to the Chautauqua Lake Westfield Brockton locker room for their selection on the pregame playlist.
1: This is Lance Franklin, middle linebacker for Chautauqua Lake, Brockton, and Westfield. 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

0: This is the pregame playlist on BTPM The Bridge. Jack Cruiser with you. It's another Friday in September, the final Friday, where we've got Friday Night Lights before the calendar flips to October. It's almost that time to call Billy Joe Armstrong and wake him up. It's the last Friday of September. So for the first time tonight, since punching their ticket to Old Highmark Stadium a year ago in the sectional semifinal last fall, Chautauqua Lake Westfield Brockton will play on their home field tonight. The Eagles began the 2026 season with three consecutive games on the road. They're thrilled to finally be playing under the lights at Chautauqua Lake this evening. It's the Eagles taking on the Clymer Sherman Panama Wolfpack. Let's head back into the Chautauqua Lake locker room to hear what they're listening to before their home opener for the 2026 season on the pregame playlist on BTPM The Bridge.
1: 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I'm Tristan Gibbs, middle linebacker and quarterback for Chautauqua Lake. Here's a song I listen to every week before playing under those Friday night lights. It's Chapel Rome with Pink Pony Club.

0: Well, I'm not sure how long CSP has been listening to Chaperone before their football games, but if they were listening to her back in 2024, it worked out pretty well for them when they won their most recent state championship. However, I do think that the playlist may have changed in the last couple of years. This is the pregame playlist on BTPM The Bridge. One more song for you before kickoff between Clymer Sherman Panama and Chautauqua Lake Westfield Brockton. So CSP started the season 2-0, but they dropped a league game last Friday to Falconer, losing 18-14. The Wolfpack lost a superstar running back this offseason who transferred to a private school in Pennsylvania. But senior Blake Beckerink has stepped up and provided CSP a steady presence in the backfield next to a first-year starting quarterback, Gavin Burchanowski. The Wolfpack make their final selection now on BTPM The Bridge and the pregame playlist.
1: 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You're listening to the pregame playlist on The Bridge, getting you hyped for Friday Night Lights. Here's Seven Nation Army. Kickoff is coming up soon. Keep it locked on Buffalo Toronto Public Media, The Bridge.

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1: Lows dip down to about 50 tonight under partly cloudy skies. A mix of clouds and sun again tomorrow. Daytime highs approaching 71. Partly cloudy skies tomorrow night. Lows level off around 54. Upper 60s Sunday and Monday. 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I'm meteorologist Laura Lockwood. Currently 62.

Well, that just about does it on the pregame playlist on BTPM The Bridge. Jack Cruiser with you all night. You can stick around for Friday Night Lights coming your way shortly right here on BTPM The Bridge, BTPM NPR. Wherever you're listening, keep it tuned as we've got kickoff between CSP and Chautauqua Lake coming your way in just a few moments. So just to get you up to speed with Chautauqua Lake, they are also 2-1 entering this season. They lost their first game of the year, 33-7 in a non-league bout at Randolph, then followed it up with two 20-plus point victories on the road. The Lake, oh, they're so happy to be back at home for the first time this season tonight. Stick with us on BTPM The Bridge. Friday Night Lights comes your way next. One.

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